0: It's time for Frank Ski's Inspirational Vitamin.
1: God's people, this is your man, Kirk Franklin. And for everybody who's a little discouraged and brokenhearted, here's something that'll lift you up.
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4: It's Frank Ski, and it's time for your Inspirational Vitamin. Death and life are in the power of the tongue. Proverbs 18:21. Can I ask you a question? What have you been saying about yourself lately? Because sometime your mouth may be working against your prayers. I know you may be praying, Lord, bless my finances. And then by the time you get out of church, you start complaining to yourself, I'm always going to be broke. You pray, Lord, help me heal this relationship. But then every time you have a conversation, you're like, this marriage is never going to work. We pray, God, please open the door for me. And then we tell everybody, I'm so upset because nobody ever gives me a chance. You see, your mouth is writing checks that even your faith can't cash. I said it before, Proverbs 18:21. Death and life are in the power of the tongue. Listen, that means every day we have a choice. You can speak positively or you can speak defeat. Some people have been rehearsing failure for so long, they don't even realize when they're doing it. You know what? You say things like, I'm too old. I'll never lose this weight. My kids are always gonna act like this. I'll never get promoted. I always pick the wrong people. Nothing good ever happens to me. And eventually, you'll begin to believe the very words that you keep on repeating. So today, I want you to do me a favor. I want you to become aware of your own conversations. Pay attention to what comes out of your mouth. I'm Frank Ski, and that is your Inspirational Vitamin.